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1: 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Every drop is a waterfall. 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
1: 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Don't say you're sorry, 'cause you've done nothing bad. 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
2: I know you moved on to someone new. 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I just wanna say thank you.

reminiscing on those past days. I thought you'd underwear my last name, but that changed. And I traveled around the world, think where you living at now. I heard you moved to Austin, got an apartment and settled down. And every once in a while, I start texting, write a paragraph, but then I delete the message. 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